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2: Very good morning to you all. And this is Jeff Driver's Vintage Vibe Show, Saturday the 5th August 2023. And I'm a year older than the last time I was on air, how about that? Anyway, special programme today, Manchester Rocks, Volume 1. And I should say Greater Manchester Rocks, because I've used all the territories that were later to form Greater Manchester to pick my performing artists for today. So we're going to go all the way from Freddie and the Dreamers in 1963 to Sad Cafe in 1979 today. And another show will have all the new wave stuff.

And a big thank you to everybody for your birthday wishes on Facebook. Enjoyed reading them all. Birthday cake with a bit of a difference, a lemon cake with white icing. Thought I'd give the chocolate cake a miss this year. Delicious as it is, but, you know, gotta set an example, eh?

watch them calories, eh? And set a good example, as I said. So we're going to start with Freddie and the Dreamers, the first of their big hits, and this is called the James Ray cover, If You're Going to Make a Fool of Somebody.

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2: Time for what?
1: Becoming a volunteer.
2: Well, when I joined Good Neighbours, I only had one free hour a week, but they made me feel very welcome.
1: But I'm not qualified.
2: You don't need to be. You've got a car and you love helping people. You'd be great.
1: But great at what?
2: Well, driving neighbours in need to hospital and GP appointments, that sort of thing. And sometimes I take them shopping or just drop round for a coffee and a chat.
1: Well, I'm pretty sure I could do that.
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0: Right, Herman's Hermits are back. This is a cover of theirs called Silhouette.

That song was in the charts when my family got its first telephone. You know about that? Yeah, it was a party line in those days, but most of them were. Waiting for Tom and Mindbenders, number one USA, number two UK. Game of Love.

0: is coming up with a Graham Gouldman song that sent them rocketing up in the charts in 1965.
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Manchester Rocks, that's including Greater Manchester, of course. 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

Okay, the next song I'm going to play you was a number 32 hit in the UK and a number 2 hit in the States, and goes like this.

anyone know where British Summer's gone? Do let us know if you do come across it at any time. We would like it back. And album track coming up now, Barclay James Harvest, and this is called Mockingbird, 1972.

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1: And the Hollies' first single of 1973. This is called Magic Woman Touch.

And we welcome 10cc to the show, and two tracks from their first album, simply called 10cc. One is their hit single, Rubber Bullets, and before that, Headline Hustler.

0: got to number, that was a top 30 hit in the UK. Some more from Sheep Music coming right up.
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Sad Cafe, Every Day Hurts, brilliant song, and resonates as much as it did when it came out over 40 years ago. Three last ones from 10cc, starting through tracks from the original soundtrack. This is Life is a Minestrone, the album version.

0: 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The final eventually won by Alan Taylor, two quick goals for West Ham. And another song
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0: This song is amazing because it reminds me of Sheffield again, this time wandering around the shopping centre in a heavy rain. Got soaked to the skin. By the time I got back to my grandparents in Farsley, near Leeds, my clothes had dried on me. How about that?

Okay, if anyone finds summer, you can return it to us, Run Radio. We'll see everyone gets a fair share of the sunshine that we should be having this time of year. In the meantime, thank you for tuning in. Thank you for listening the last 3 hours. This is repeated at 4 p.m. BST on Monday, if anyone's interested in that. In the meantime, enjoy your Saturday. Look out for the rain and the thunder and lightning. And have a great weekend, all right? I'll be with you again tonight, 5:30, for more great music.

my God, how uplifting and inspiring you've been for me for all this time. And I love you.

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Between 8 a.m. and 10 a.m, Pete promises to entertain you with his Pete's Mind Bender and the Lyric Line segment of the show, where you can try and get the link between his selection of tunes. You can interact with Pete via the Run Radio Facebook page. Not only that, but there's more. Pete invites you to guest a year while he gives you music clues and new snippets from a bygone year.

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I know it was Duran Duran with Notorious. Yes, my mic. I pressed the mic button. The red symbol lit up as though it was on, but nothing was happening. So I hope that didn't spoil your enjoyment too much. Got to say good morning to Heather in Ashton. Good morning. Thanks for keeping it Rum Radio. And it's a beautiful sunny day out there. I'm going to give you the weather shortly, but this one is for you, Heather, and only you. So don't let anyone else listen to it. This is Simply Red and Stars. I hope you enjoy.

I want to tune Simply Red and Stars, which we're playing especially for Heather in Ashstead. Thanks for tuning in, Heather. Right, before we play the Saturday morning Mindbender, I've got a few things to say, and I've got the weather. Right, White Lodge Pizza and Quiz Night. The White Lodge Pizza and Quiz Night will be taking place on Thursday, the 19th of June, starting at 7 p.m. Tickets are priced at £20 and include pizza, and there will be a fully stocked bar as well as a raffle with many, many prizes to be won. So book early to avoid disappointment and missing out on all the fun. And you can find the White Lodge at Holloway Hill Line, Chertsey, KT160FA. And you can find out more info on the White Lodge Centre events page on Facebook, on their Facebook page. I did have a look on it yesterday. It sounds like it's going to be rather a good night. Now, the weather today, well, you're going to be disappointed. Today, we'll see patches of cloud and sunny spells, turning mostly sunny by the afternoon. Another hot day with highs of 29 Celsius, that's 84 degrees Fahrenheit. Tonight will be mostly clear with the odd patch of cloud, a warm night with lows of 14 Celsius, 57 degrees Fahrenheit. Tomorrow, bright and sunny with the odd shower across the west with highs of 23 Celsius, that's 73 degrees Fahrenheit. I've got my studio window open at the moment, so you might hear some strange noises coming from a construction site. They're building something or other around the corner. I don't know what it is, but they're taking forever to do it. Right, now, Saturday morning Mindbender. Only 1 in 20 of us still do this every day. What is it that 1 in 20 of us still do every day? I'll let you know shortly. I've got Rihanna and Drake on the way. This is Kid Rock and All Summer Long.

It's great, you know. Rihanna and Drake with What's My Name, before that, All Summer Long by Kid Rock. And talking about the summer, what are you doing to keep in cool in this little heat wave that we're having? Now, I brought my little pup Penny, who's 6 months old today. Oh, no, it wasn't. It was yesterday. Tell a lie. So happy birthday. Happy 6 months birthday. Anyway, so I brought a kiddie sand pit. But instead of putting sand in it, I filled it up. Well, not filled it up, but put about a couple of inches of water in it. And she loves it. Anyway, but what she does do, she jumps in it, splashes around, then comes running in and jumping on my lap. So I don't really need to stay cool because my little dog Pip's doing it for me. And, she's half getting big now. Anyway, I digress. The Saturday morning mind bender, only 1 in 20 of us still do this every day. What is it? Now, Rob in Fleet, he said, use a landline. Jan says, use a landline. Emma in Farcombe, have a cooked breakfast. Mark says, have a cooked breakfast. Have a cooked breakfast every day. Are you kidding me? I don't think even I could do that. And I like a cooked breakfast. Sue, skip breakfast. Yeah, I must admit, when I was working, I very rarely had a breakfast, except for on a Saturday and Sunday, maybe. That's probably why I do a breakfast show. Rob said, make the bed. Rachel says, walk to work. And Heather in Ashton, she says, take a bath. Now, what is it? My son, he's got a job to do, and it's converting someone's shower back into a bathroom. So he's got to put a bath in it. So, mind you, I've seen some of his work. He's very, very good, actually. So, yeah, he's got that to do. So I haven't had a bath in over 20 years. No, I shower every day. Well, most every day, let's put it that way. Oh, dude, I've waffled, haven't I? Right, Saturday morning mind bender. Only 1 in 20 of us still do this every day. What is it? I'll give you the answer after Olivia Rodrigo. And this is a new one from her. And this is the clean version, so they tell me.

And that was new from Olivia Rodrigo and The Cure. I don't know whether I like that or not, actually. I think it'll probably grow on me. But there you go, that's my opinion, and not that of this radio station. Right, back to the Saturday morning mind bender. Only 1 in 20 of us still do this every day. What is it? Rob, he's going to walk to school. No. Jan, use cash. No, it's not that. Oh, my goodness, can you hear that? That's some bloke with a souped-up car with his doors blowing. If he comes back again, I'm going to have to shut my window. But it's so warm already, isn't it? Anyway, I digress. So what we got? Emma, read a newspaper. Do you know what, Emma? I'm going to give you half a clue. I'm going to give you half a point for that. Mark in Addison, you have actually got it spot on. Sue in Chertsey, she thought I was giving a clue away. No, it's not shower in the mornings. It's not, honestly. Rob, don't use an alarm clock. I don't know, Rob, actually. I mean, I used to get up before my alarm went off all the time. And Rachel in Addison, she's gone for use cash. It's none of those. But, Mark, you've got the right answer. And if you at home had said, read the comic strip in the paper, you would have been right. So well done if you got that right. There was something else. Oh, yes, it's National Day today, isn't it? So it's National Hole in My Bucket Day, which celebrates the wacky children's song, There's a Hole in My Bucket, Dear Liza. I wasn't going to play that as a tune, I must admit. And then it's also National Water a Flower Day, which they do need water in this heat, don't they? Which is to remind us the importance of caring for your garden and enticing the wildlife and insects into your garden. So just for them, this is Flower in the Rain by The Move.

And that was a move, Flowers in the Rain, because it is National Water a Flower Day today. There you go. We've got the 60 Blast in the Past coming up in a couple of minutes. But first, we've got Sword from a Stone by Passenger. That's after Pretenders and Don't Get Me Wrong.

0: I love that one. That's Passenger Sore from a Stone. That's a gingerbread mix, which I'm going to play for Rob in Fleet, because I know he's a big fan on that. Right, the time is just gone 9 o'clock, 1 minute past nine, and it's time to take you back to the 1960s with our blast in the past. We have got the Small Faces on the way. Chris Farlow, the Everly Brothers, all after this.
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3: Yes.
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3: 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I have a dream.
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7: We're taking you back.

Three great tunes from the 60s there, and that was the Small Faces with All or Nothing. Before that, we had Out of Time by Chris. No, we didn't. I don't know. It's all good off my screen now. All or Nothing, Small Faces, that was. And so, yeah, it's gone. I can't get it back. That's the trouble with this system. It goes so, so, so quick. Anyway, I hope you enjoyed those three from the past. I've got Paul Simon, Slipside Away from 1977 on the way. That's Arthur's new one from Noel Horan and End of an Era.

0: I'd love to, but I just don't have the time.
1: Time for what?
0: Becoming a volunteer.
1: Well, when I joined Good Neighbours, I only had one free hour a week, but they made me feel very welcome.
0: But I'm not qualified.
1: You don't need to be. You've got a car and you love helping people. You'd be great.
0: But great at what?
1: Well, driving neighbours in need to hospital and GP appointments, that sort of thing. And sometimes I take them shopping or just drop round for a coffee and a chat.
0: Well, I'm pretty sure I could do that.
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All the Way from 1977, Superstar in a Way by excuse me, by Paul McCartney, I was going to say then. It's Paul Simon, silly me. And before that, the new one from Noel Horan, End of an Era. What is the time? The time now is 9:21, so we're going to squeeze two more in, and then we're going to have the lyric line. I've got Doreen on the way with Things Can Only Get Better after Lola Young from Down Here, and this is her new one.

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Derailment, Things Can Only Get Better. What a fantastic track on a sunny Saturday morning, and it is gorgeous out there. I'll give you the weather a little bit later on, but don't forget the B386 Holloway Hill at the junction of Hardwick Lane is closed in both directions. All local businesses are open as usual, as is the White Lodge following a diversion signs. The closure is expected to last until the 10 p.m. September the 24th. And talking of the White Lodge, the White Lodge Pizza and Quiz Night will be taking place on Thursday the 19th of June, starting at 7 p.m. Tickets are priced at £20 and include a pizza as well. There will be the fully stocked bar as well as a raffle with many, many prizes to be won. So book early to avoid disappointment on this fun evening. And you can find the White Lodge at Holloway Hill, Line, Chertsey, KT160FA. And you can find more info on the White Lodge Centre events page on their Facebook page. And also, the Newhall Litter Pickers have a community litter pick on Sunday the 14th of June with two start times. One is at 10 a.m. and the other is at 2:30 p.m. And for more info, you can check out their Facebook page or call Lee on 07557 44755, and they supply all the safety gear and gloves and stuff that you'll need. And if you've got young ones, take them because they will thoroughly enjoy themselves. Right, now for the lyric line after all that. This comes from the album Woodface, released in 1991. And the lyrics are, "I'm really close tonight and I'm feeling like I'm moving inside her, lying in the dark and I think that I'm beginning to know her. Let it go, I will be there when you call." So who do you think it is? Title and artist, please. I've got Adam and the Ants on the way. This is Kago and Imagine Dragons and Stars Will Align.

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And that was Alan of the Ants and Stand and Deliver. Before that, Stars of the Line by KO and Imagine Dragons. Right, getting back to the lyric line, I've got to say well done to Robin Fleet, Johnny Staines and Rachel in Addleston. You've all come in with the right title and artist, so well done to you. And for those that are struggling, I will repeat it one more time. It's from the 1991 album Woodface. And the lyrics are, I'm really close tonight and I feel like I'm moving inside. Her line in the dark, and I think I'm beginning to know her. Let it go, I will be there when you call. So there you go, good luck. You've got two more tracks, and then I will give you the answer. Shaboozy and Jelly Roll teaming up. That's after this from Taylor Swift. And it's Style, and it's Taylor's version.

I know. What's your boozy and Jelly Roll teaming up with Amen. Before that, we had a Taylor Swift, and in that Shaboozy and Jelly Roll song, he can't sleep, can he? All he's got to do is watch the Parliament Channel, and he'll soon be asleep. I'll tell you that now. Anyway, I digress. Right, what have we got? What have you got? I've got to say, well done to Rob, Jan, Rachel, Sue, and Mark, who've all come in with the right title and artist. And Sue. No, not Sue. I'll get it right in a minute. I can't read my own writing. Emma, you got the right song, but the wrong group. So never mind. It's you got half a point at least, didn't you? And the song was from the Woodface album, released in 1991. The lyrics were, I'm really close tonight and I feel like I'm moving inside her, lying in the dark and I think I'm beginning to know her. Let it go, I'll be there when you call. And it was indeed Crowded House and Fall at Your Feet.

And that was Crowded House, Fall at Your Feet. And got to say, well done to Rob, John, Rachel, Jan, Sue, and Mark, who will come in with the right title and artist for the lyric line this morning. This is Oasis, Wonderwall.

That is such a super tune, isn't it? That's Oasis and Wonderwall, and that was released in the year 1995. And they used to have constant battles with Blur, didn't they? I think it was, and Damon Allman, was it? Right, anyway, I'm going to give you the weather. The weather today will see patches of cloud and sunny spells turning mostly sunny by the afternoon. Another hot day with highs of 29 Celsius, that's 84 degrees Fahrenheit. Tonight will be mostly clear with the odd patch of cloud. A warm night, though, with lows of 14 Celsius, that's 57 degrees Fahrenheit. And tomorrow, bright and sunny with the odd shower along the west coast with highs of 23 Celsius, that's 73 Fahrenheit. So if you're going anywhere today, please do take plenty of water and keep hydrated. I'm back here tomorrow night. No, I'm not. I'm back here tomorrow morning, aren't I? And at 8 o'clock. So if you're not late, I'll save your seat. Don't forget to stay tuned for Jeff. He takes over the hot seat. This is Ollie Murs, Die of a Broken Heart. See you tomorrow morning.

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0: Shannon, that little town flirt, getting your decades breakfast underway. 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

Blondie, hanging on the telephone on your Decades Breakfast. Hello, how are you this morning? You all right? New week, new month, pinch punch and all that. Let's do your lyric game. The first one there of the week, these lyrics I've got for you. As I walk this land with broken dreams, I have visions of many things. What's that song today? Any ideas on that one? As I walk this land with broken dreams, I have visions of many things. Any ideas on that one today?

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On this day 1947, songwriter with the Byrds, Ronnie Wood, was born.

0: some good advice from the 3 Degrees on your Decades Breakfast. Take good care of yourself and the birds. All I really want to do, your Decades Breakfast for your Monday morning. Let's do your Year of Fortune.
1: 1976.
0: Let's go back then. 1976 this morning. Shawani Wadi in a moment. First up, the King, Elvis Presley.

0: Go Double Shot 1976 this morning on your Year of Fortune, on your Decades Breakfast. That's your Waddy Waddy, their version, Under the Moon of Love. And Elvis Presley with the song Suspicion. Brilliant. Right, on the way, more of the songs you love to sing along to. Glen Campbell and the Clash tune. Decades
1: Breakfast. The Bit in the Middle. 1988.
2: UK number two.

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0: smile on your face. 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
1: The Bit in the Middle, 1965.

Campbell, and By the Time I Get to Phoenix on your Decades Breakfast. We're doing your lyric game this morning. Any ideas on the song this morning? As I walk this land with broken dreams, I have visions of many things. What's that song today? Got any ideas on that one? Coming up, we've got a great musical memory for you and a brilliant musical birthday, a song you might not have heard for a long time. How about this one up first? Bit of Genesis.

Fresh on your decades breakfast, London Calling and Genesis, and Turn It On Again on this day, 1963. Leslie Gore, she started a 2-week run at number one on the US singles chart with

Robertson, also known as the Big O. I drove all night on your decade's breakfast, Leslie Gore. It was her party back in 1963, starting a two-week run of number one, conquering the US singles chart with that one on this day, 1950. Charlene was born. That's literally all she was called in the charts in the early 80s. I was playing this one on my nan's record player when I used to go and stay with her in the 6 weeks holiday. Hey, lady.

0: Bennett, along with the Rebel Rousers. They were rousy, weren't they? One Way Love and Charlene. What a song. Happy birthday, Charlene, today. And I've never been to me. I've been everywhere, but not to me. Let's give you the answer to your lyric game this morning. These lyrics I gave you earlier on. As I walk this land with broken dreams, I have visions of many things. Did you get this one today?
1: As I walk this land.
0: You youngsters, you'll be saying Robson and Jerome, no doubt. The answer, Jimmy Ruffin, What Becomes of the Broken Hearted?

your lyrical answer this morning for your Monday morning. First one of the working week and first one of the month, Jimmy Ruffin. And what becomes of the brokenhearted? You could have said Robson and Jerome as well. If you're a bit young, lucky you, you could have said that too. Right, another hour of the oldies you love to sing along to on the way, plus in the next hour. What day is it today? And we've got your 1 second wonder too.

Tony Orlando, or is it Tony Orlando and Dawn? No, apparently it is the other way around. Tie a yellow ribbon around the old oak tree. Your decade's breakfast for your Monday morning. Let's do your 1 second one.

0: 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Here's your first 1 second of the week.
1: Give me the music.
0: What is that? That's very short, that one today. Well, I'm telling you, it's 1 second, honest.
1: Give me the music.
0: Sometimes I'm a little bit more generous, but it's just 1 second this morning. Is it

along with the Tremolos, Twist and Shout on your Decades Breakfast on this day, 1968. Simon and Garfunkel went to number one on the US Singles Chart. Mrs. Robinson.

Mrs. Jones and Simon and Garfunkel, Mrs. Robinson before that. Number one for Simon and Garfunkel this day back in 1968 on the US Singles Chart. On this day, 1950, let's say happy birthday, Tom Robinson.

Chance, Be Young, Be Foolish, Be Happy on your Decades Breakfast. And Tom Robinson, 2468 Motorway, your Decades Breakfast then for your Monday morning on the way.

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It's Game Show Day. Celebrating the joy of electricity that game shows bring into everyday life, few kinds of entertainment can make the living room feel like a studio audience, where everyone is suddenly confident about geography, suspiciously good at word puzzles or intensely invested in whether a blender should cost more than a toaster. And it's Go Barefoot Day today. Put your feet in direct contact with the earth by going barefoot, or donate any shoes you don't wear to those who have no choice but to go barefoot. If your name is June, Justin, Justina, Justine, Kirk, Pearl, Perla or Zion, today is your day.

a bit in the middle part two this morning. Number one for Del Shannon back in 1961, and a number two in 1984, Ray Parker Jr. and Ghost.

0: Inferno, done by Tina Turner, that one as well. Oh, she did that justice too. Brilliant. Monday morning, not just any Monday morning, it's the 1st of June. New week, new month as well. And we're doing your one second wonder this morning. And the first one for your Monday is this today.
1: Give me the music, lady.
0: I don't think that 1 second's enough this morning, but can you prove me wrong?

for me breakfast, gone to have a shower. Three in a row, what's going on? Erasure, A Little Respect, Jerry and the Pacemakers, and How Do You Do It? And Peter Sarsted, and Where Do You Go To, My Lovely? Let's say happy birthday today. Graham Russell of Air Supply, born on this day, 1950.

0: catch yours and Jasmine on your decades breakfast. Air Supply, all out of love. Happy birthday, Graham Russell, today of Air Supply. Born on this day, 1915, not only sharing his birthday today with Tom Robinson, but also born in the very same year as well. Right, let's give you the answer to your 1 second wonder. What was the 1 second this morning?
1: Give me the music, honey.
0: The answer was Slade, Mama, We're All Crazy Now.

one right this morning, or was that just too tough, me dears? Oh dear, Slade, Mama, we're all crazy now. There you go, there's your 1 second wonder answer for today, and that is it, your decade's breakfast done. Thanks for tuning in. I'm up for me breakfast now. I wasn't having it earlier. What should we have this morning? Better toast, some corn.

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very good morning, one and all. This is Run Radio, Jeff D. Drivers. I do like Monday's show, and it's Monday the 6th of February.

Aretha Franklin, Call Me. I wonder if he did. I hope he did. This is Elvis, one of his finest 70s singles, his first one of the decade in the USA charts. Got the number 16 in the USA, 21 in the UK, Kentucky Rock.

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They said, yes, she's been here, but their memory wasn't clear. Was it yesterday? No, wait, the day before. I finally got a ride with a preacher man who asked, were you bound on such a cold, dark afternoon? And we drove on through the rain. As he listened, I explained, and he left me

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0: This is a hit in the American charts, and I'm going to play you the full length version.

Okay, so the indicator shows me there's some time left, but I think that track's finished, so hang on.

Certainly his biggest hit, BJ Thomas. Former arts to Tony Black for getting onto Top of the Pops, but sadly his version lost out in the UK to some French bloke, name of Sacha Distel. And it was in the film Butch Cassidy and the Sundance Kid as well, and that's probably why it got to number one. And it was used to great effect in the film. Nice little bit of montage. Seen the film since I saw it in the cinema, so a bit hazy memory, but it's a good, great song, and that's my preferred version. Engelbert Humperdinck was still in the charts, as it's still winter, of course, a song called A Winter World of Love.

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0: It's a song that actually got to number 22 in the UK as well as the USA.

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I remember that being re-released in the UK in 1975. And the Byrds, the original version of a song the Doobie Brothers took in the charts 50 years ago.

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Tam won on blues, Sainz Gonsberg and Jane Birkin. They did insist on coming in especially to do that. That was Murrayhead Superstar. Another song, also called Superstar, completely different songs. It's Delaney and Bonnie and Friends.

0: actually, well, that's B side, but I'll play the A side if I have time. Meanwhile, we got the band coming up.
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0: With a song called Rag Mama Rag.

And it's a new broadcasting week. You're with Run Radio and Jeff Drivers. I Do Like Monday's show, which is all about the 70s. And today we are giving it large with the USA Billboard Hot 100 Singles Charts of February 1970. Can't play everything. We're just playing the best we could find for you. And now and again you find a good old blighty act in there amongst the numbers, and this had already been a big hit in the UK, of course, was being a big hit in America. The Hollies are always very popular chart acts, at least in the 60s and early 70s in the States. And this one is called He Ain't Heavy, He's My Brother.

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absolutely scorcher, smash hit, and got revived in the 80s, and that got to number one. So it's got the number three in the States, number one in the UK. That's Norman Greenbaum, the guy who actually wrote the song, Spirit in the Sky, in the original version. Simon Garfunkel had a transatlantic number one with Bridge Over Troubled Water.

That was demo take six, to be really scientific, and it really shows Mark Uncle's voice up, how good a quality it was. Jump into Santana, Evil

was in my Halloween countdown. Will it be there 2023? We'll have to wait till October for that. Queen's Clearwater Revival, the other AA size, is travelling back.

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0: A soul classic, Eddie Holman, Hey There, Lonely Girl.

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1: Yeah, it was a Tony Joe White song. This is B.B. King, The Thrill Is Gone.

Okay, thank you for tuning in, and Marcel has asked me to pass on his regards for my regular listeners. And I'll leave you with Mary Hopkins. I'll be back tomorrow with the 60s program. So enjoy the rest of

0: Thank you, gentlemen. Oh, look, I found a question. What was the name of the bald-headed uncle in the Addams Family? What was the name of the bald-headed uncle in the Addams Family? I was brought up on the Addams Family in that. When I was growing up for a while, and I was in Australia, at, I think, 6 or 6.30, the Addams Family on one channel, every weekday night, which was unusual by British standards. Normally, shows were on once a week, weren't they? And then at 6.30, straight after, was the Munsters on the other channel, which I never got. And school the following day or in the morning, we used to discuss, and there were two camps, whether you were an Addams Family man or a Munsters man. And I was very much in the Addams Family camp. Good stuff. Very funny. What was the name of the bald-headed uncle in the Addams Family?
1: The next question is...
0: We're looking for an eight-letter word with a T up front. Honest, sincere, and true. They're three clues in what is today's word thing. We will give you more clues during the show. Eight letters. Starts with a T. Honest, sincere, and true. What is the name of the bald-headed uncle in the Addams Family?

I think we've all said that. I certainly got like a pound for every time I said, oh, blimey, no, no, never again. Oh, yeah, okay. All right, Lena called us up. Good on you, Lena. She found us up on our regular number, which you should have tattooed on your arm or put over the fireplace or somewhere safe. Put it in your Bible. 07396 84 1000. I'll try and drop it in later on for those of you who somehow have let it slip by. But if you'd like to do what Lena did, and that's send us in a quiz question, then we'd love to have it. Very simple. Call us up on that number. I'll give it to you again if I can remember. Lena's question: where would you find a lazy Susan? Where would you find a lazy Susan? We've had questions about lazy Susan before, because I know, and she is a very, very lazy woman. Where would you find a lazy Susan? While you're pondering, I'm going to give you a snatch of today's final track.

0: If you'd never heard that before, you'd know it's Santana, right? Yeah, smooth. All right, pin your ears back. It's a long one. Well, not that long. It makes sense. You'll get it. What are the traditional colours of Wimbledon? Not very far away. Wimbledon tennis staff and, all the blazers and the hats and all the paraphernalia around Wimbledon. They've got their own colours. Is it blue and white? Is it green and purple? Is it yellow and green? 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Blimey, who put this together? Traditional colours of Wimbledon tennis. I'm talking about the staff and the bunting and the bags and the umpires and all that. Ball boys and ball girls. 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Are they dressed in blue and white, or green and purple, or yellow and green, or blue and red and purple?
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How's that? 8 letters. T up front. Honest, sincere, true, and candid. And now you can have another snatch of today's play-out track. One of the most beautiful voices, one of the strangest band names, and one of the best songs.

0: Sixpence None the Richer. 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All right, well, neither was I, but you've got a mental image of the Führer bunker. And it's all chaos, right? And they all know it's all gone, what's the name, up. And Adolf is going to do himself in. Yes, he's got to be on the stage when the final curtain falls, to quote him. Anyway, his last recorded words were, it makes you laugh, but it makes sense. Shut the door and tell them to keep the noise down. Yeah, well, you want a bit of privacy when you're blowing your brains out and taking poison at the same time. At the same time, your wife's doing herself in. Yeah, it's not the sort of thing you do every day, so you need to concentrate. 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So Hitler's last recorded words were, shut the door and tell them to keep the noise down. True or false or something else?
1: I knew nothing. Nothing.
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1: 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Oh, Toastin'.
2: And you know what? 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

0: Dave Edmonds. I like Dave Edmonds. If you saw someone choking at a restaurant, perhaps, somewhere, anywhere, if you saw somebody choking, probably through something they've eaten, or not eaten, if you know what I mean, what manoeuvre would you perform on them? I tell you, the manoeuvre I do is like the dodge or the detour. Would I want to risk? No, you know, hopefully there's somebody there who's better equipped. But if not, I suppose, yeah, it's down to you. So if it was down to you and you saw somebody choking in a restaurant, perhaps, what manoeuvre would you perform on them?
1: Don't tell him, Pike.

Hey, baby, you want to come back to my place for some baked beans on toast? That's about all I can cook. Yeah, and it doesn't. This is, I think, one of the reasons why I sort of fell down on the love scene, on the dating scene. You should have a signature dish, shouldn't you? You should have something you can do. What can I do? I can knock up a mean pizza. Take it out the wrapper, stick it in the thing, yeah. And I'll put a bit of extra cheese on it. If she's a good-looking bird, I don't mind dodging out the cheese. I've got an old one here, so I'm going to have to go and... Well, I'm told it's an old one. I'm going to have to go to the secret room to get it out. Bear with me. Yeah, you may have heard it before because it's in our archives. Who was the president of the Confederate States during the U.S. Civil War? Was it Robert E. Lee, Jefferson Davis, John Hancock, or James Madison? Who was the president of the Confederate States during the U.S. Civil War? Robert E. Lee, Jefferson Davis, John Hancock, James Madison.

wage. I like it. 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I got one here sent in by Billy Boy. Hi, Billy. And I'll good time to remind you of that number. 07396 84 1000. Billy called it, and you can call it as well. Just drop us a quiz question. That's all we ask. The beam represents what point on a ship? Good question. The beam. I've heard of that. The beam. Okay. But it represents what point on a ship? And now, the final snatch of today's play-out track.

Detroit Spinners from, I must have been about your age when that came out. There are four corners on a Monopoly board. Name three of them. Four corners on a Monopoly board. You've got to name three of them. Add the word thing with all the clues. Eight letters. T up front. Honest. Sincere. True. Candid. And frank. What's frank got to do with it?

0: Johnny Nash. He's got soul. You want to see some of us at the soul that we keep? What do you say we give you some answers?
1: Listen very carefully. I shall say this only once.
0: Where do you find a lazy Susan? On the dining table. On the dining table. It's that rotating thing you put the stuff on and everybody supposedly gets some. By the time it gets around to me, there's none left anyway. Lazy Susan, dining table. What are the traditional colours of Wimbledon tennis? Blue and white, green and purple, yellow and green, blue and red and purple. Blue and red and purple. Can't imagine that. No, it is green and purple. Green and purple. Okay. The bald-headed uncle in the Adams family was Fester. Fester Adams. Hitler's last recorded words were, and I don't know if anybody knows what Hitler's last recorded words were, shut the door and tell them to keep the noise down. Well, it's false. I wonder what his last words were. Might have been that. It says false here anyway. If you saw someone choking in a restaurant, perhaps, what manoeuvre would you perform on them? The Heimlich manoeuvre. That's something to do with Hitler, isn't it? Heimlich? Adolf Heimlich? Maybe not. You know, where you go behind them and pull their diaphragm in and... Who was the president of the Confederate States in the US Civil War? Was it Robert E. Lee, Jefferson Davis, John Hancock, or James Madison? It was Jefferson Davis. Jefferson, you would think Robert E. Lee, would you? No, I think he was a general, wasn't he? Jefferson Davis was the president of the Confederates. Billy Boy sent this in. The beam represents what point on a ship? Its widest point. Its widest point. There are four corners on a Monopoly board. Your job, to name three of them. You can have go. You can have jail stroke just visiting. You can have free parking, or you can have go to jail. And finally, the word thing. Eight letters, T up front, honest, sincere, true, candid, and frank.
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Exciting times for the UK's Dan Byrne. The album This Is Where the Show Begins is out now, and that's the current single. It's called Pulling Me Under on the Plug In Baby radio show, and I kicked off hour number two with one of my favourite songs of all time. Absolutely love it. Jimmy Eat World, It Was the Middle. My name's Emma Scott. Hello, how are you doing? I hope you're enjoying the tune so far. Plenty to come this hour. I've got the new one from Unpeople. I've got the Untitled, new Alter Bridge, some Sweet Gorilla, and a bit of classic Reef and Muse are on next. After the new one from the SKBs, this is The Prying Eye.

I played it on the show for the first time last week, and it's on again for Astral Rocks, the song The Flame in Me. And before that, The Mighty Muse. They are back with the epic Hexagons. Great to hear that one, and no doubt it'll be on next week. I've got The Tamers on the way soon, something new from Unpeople and Alter Bridge, all to come on the Plug In Baby radio show.

Well, it's always a delight to hear those guys, the Heron brothers, Paul and Stephen Heron, and the new single, it's called The Man Keeps Dying on the Plug In Baby radio show. And before that, the Mystery Jets are back. First new material in 4 years for those guys. The song was Black Sage. Loving that. And if you've got new music that you're putting out and you'd like to get it played on the show, I might be able to sort that out for you. Get in touch via the website. It's Plug In Baby.

Well, I am loving that. It's Some People with Clouds. They've got a big summer of festivals lined up, including Download Festival. And before that, I played you Swindon's The Tamers. The song was Blood Money. Well, the show is flying by right now, but I've still got time to squeeze a few more in. I've got Tooth Gore to come. I've got Alter Bridge. I've got Sweet Gorilla on the Plug In Baby Radio Show.

supporting the young and upcoming talent in the music world and playing some classics as well every week right here. 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My name's Emma Scott. 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And if you've missed any of the previous shows, I've got a whole load, probably nearly 200 shows on mixcloud.com/Emma Scott. So that was the Untitled, Disappear. On the way next, Alter Bridge with Disregarded after Scum of the Sea, a celebration of the great people of Newquay in Cornwall, UK. It's Tooth Gore.

Might have heard me play their previous single, Give Them What They Want. That is the new one from Sweet Gorilla. They're based in London, and that's a delight, isn't it? It's called Good Thing, which is available now. And that's almost it from me, Emma Scott. Don't forget, if you have got new music and you'd like it played on the show, I might be able to squeeze it on for you in the coming weeks. 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Well, have a great week. I'll be back same time, same place next week. Lots of love. I'll leave you with this classic from Reef. I don't

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There was a lot of rocking going on that night. 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Just down past the gas works by the meat factory door.

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You know when they say love makes the world go round, that's the truth. Now I want your imagination. I want you to travel with me. Oh, come on, come on, come on. This young man was raised in the hills of Tennessee. When he reached the age of maturity, he moved to the West Coast. And he fell in love when he got out there to this young girl. And then the inevitable came engaged and they were married. Oh, the power of love was upon him. But you see, girls, I don't mean to come down on you. But this man loved this woman so he could see no wrong, no, no, no. He spent his last dime on the woman because he loved her. You know, girls, you can take love and kindness sometimes for weakness. And she took it for granted. And she tipped out on him too. She said, nobody gonna believe what you tell him, no way. Fool. Oh yeah, girls, you do like that sometimes. But one day, old boy got sick and he had to come home. I don't have to tell you what he found. Oh, it hurt him so bad. He said, baby, mama, why? That's all he could say. But she said, oh, gone, fool, you doing it. But the man wasn't doing it, but that's the only excuse she could give him. He said, mama, I can't take it. I got to leave you. I'm gonna leave you. Well, she tried to straighten up. She said she was gonna straighten up. She got a little job to help him out with the bills, too. But that was just a sham. Because he found it again and again. And seven times he left this woman. And seven times he came back. And he had taken all that he could stand. And the eighth time that this went down, he said, mama, I got to go. He said, I'm leaving my heart right here.

I guess it was around 3:30 in the morning. He could hardly see the room, the tears in his eyes. He could barely see the sign that read on the side of the road. The next town, 125 miles away. And these very words came into his mind.

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1: Very good morning to you all. And this is Jeff Driver's Vintage Vibe Show, Saturday the 5th August 2023. And I'm a year older than last time I was on air. How about that? Anyway, special programme today, Manchester Rocks, Volume 1. And I should say Greater Manchester Rocks, because I've used all the territories that were later to form Greater Manchester to pick my performing artists for today. So we're going to go all the way from Freddie and the Dreamers in 1963 to Sad Cafe in 1979 today. And another show will have all the new wave stuff written.

And a big thank you to everybody for your birthday wishes on Facebook. Enjoyed reading them all. Birthday cake with a bit of a difference. A lemon cake with white icing. Thought I'd give the chocolate cake a miss this year. Delicious as it is, but, you know, gotta set an example, eh?

watch them calories, eh? And set a good example, as I say. So we're going to start with Freddie and the Dreamers, the first of their big hits, and this is called James Ray cover, If You're Going to Make a Fool of Somebody.

0: 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Well, guess what? You get plenty of 60s music on my shows on Run Radio, and it's for free. So there you go. No competition, eh? Right, I've got one more 1963 song for you, and it's the last of the three from Freddie and the Dreamers. Then we're going straight into 1964, Manchester Rocks, Best of Manchester Beat Groups.
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0: tough weather forecast for Runnymede, heavy rain, thunderstorms, that sort of thing.
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0: Right, Herman's Hermits are back. 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

song was in the charts when my family got its first telephone. I don't know about that. Yeah, it was a party line in those days, but most of them were. Waiting for Tom and Mindbenders, number one USA, number two UK. Game of Love.

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Manchester Rocks, that's including Greater Manchester, of course. 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

Okay, the next song I'm going to play you was a number 32 hit in the UK and a number 2 hit in the States, and goes like this.

anyone know where British Summer's gone? Do let us know if you do come across it at any time. We would like it back. And album track coming up now, Barclay James Harvest, and this is called Mockingbird, 1972.

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1: And the Hollies' first single of 1973. 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

And we welcome 10cc to the show, and two tracks from their first album, simply called 10cc. One is their hit single, Rubber Bullets, and before that, Headline Hustler.

0: got to number, that was a top 30 hit in the UK. Some more from Sheep Music coming right up.
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Sad Cafe, Every Day Hurts, brilliant song, and resonates as much as it did when it came out over 40 years ago. Three last ones from 10cc, starting through tracks from the original soundtrack. This is Life is a Minestrone, the album version.

0: 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The final was eventually won by Alan Taylor, two quick goals for West Ham. And another song
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0: This song is amazing because it reminds me of Sheffield again, this time wandering around the shopping centre in a heavy rain. Got soaked to the skin. By the time I got back to my grandparents in Farsley, near Leeds, my clothes had dried on me. How about that?

0: 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Come on over to my
1: place. Hey girl, and good evening. Welcome to Pete's Place, where you're listening to Run Radio with me, Barbecue Pete Reynolds. How was your weekend? Where did it go? Did you watch the football? We'll have a little bit of a chat later. What about Britain's Got Talent? Did you watch that? Did you agree with the winner? Well, we'll talk about that a little bit later. As for now, though, we got Olivia Rodrigo and Driver's License.

0: Cause you said forever, now I drive alone past your street. Yeah, you said forever, now I drive alone past your street.
1: I absolutely love that one. Olivia Rodrigo and Driver's License. Right, we're going back to the 80s and then back to the 70s with our next two. I've got Steel as Will on the way. That's after the Steve Miller Band and Abracadabra.

Ah, what a tune. That's Steeler's Wheel Stuck in the Middle of You from 1973. I was a 12-year-old lad. And a little story about this song, because this was the first vinyl that I ever bought for myself. I had to be dragged around to one of my mum's friends, Sue her name was, and she said, "Oh, Annie, come and have a look at my new stereo phone grower, what do they call them? I've forgotten now. Oh, radiogram or something like that. Anyway, so I thought, oh, here we go. And went there, and she put this song on. And I thought, oh, I love that. And with my mum's help and doing extra chores around the house, I managed to buy it. Yeah, 1973, I was 12 years old. Right, I waffle too much. Just to let you know, though, don't forget, you probably do know this already, that the B386 Holloway Hill at the junction with Hardwick Lane, is closed in both directions. All local businesses are open as usual, as is the White Lodge. So follow the diversion signs, and the closure is expected to last until 10 p.m. September 24th. Talking of the White Lodge, yes, the White Lodge Pizza and Quiz Night will be taking place on Thursday, the 19th of June, starting at 7 p.m. Tickets are £20 and include pizza. There will be a fully stocked bar as well as a raffle with many, many prizes to be won. So book early to avoid disappointment on this fantastic evening. And you can find out more about the White Lodge at Holloway Hill, Lyne, Chertsey, KT160FA. Or you can go onto their Facebook page, which is Lodge Centre events page. So do join in the fun and help a well worthy charity. Right, I'm getting lost there. What was you going to play next? Oh, I know. We've got Holly Humberson, I Love to Love Somebody on the Way. That's after Bruno Mars. And you know what? He just might.

0: I'd love to, but I just don't have the time.
1: Time for what?
0: Becoming a volunteer.
1: Well, when I joined Good Neighbours, I only had one free hour a week, but they made me feel very welcome.
0: But I'm not qualified.
1: You don't need to be. You've got a car and you love helping people. You'd be great.
0: But great at what?
1: Well, driving neighbours in need to hospital and GP appointments, that sort of thing. And sometimes I take them shopping or just drop round for a coffee and a chat.
0: Well, I'm pretty sure I could do that.
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I do like that. Holly Humberstone and To Love Somebody. My phone's going off at the moment. I don't know. Everybody's getting in contact. A little while ago, I said something about Britain's Got Talent. I've had a few comebacks on that, and some didn't agree with the winners. But we'll talk about that a little bit after the Mystery Year. And to help us get to the Mystery Year, I've got the new one from the Rolling Stones and In the Stars, which plays next.

0: year. I'm going to give you three choose, three clues, and all you got to do just for a bit of fun is guess the year. 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
1: It's time for the mystery year with Pete. Three tunes, three clues to see if you can guess the year for fun on Run.

And that's the first one out of our mystery here tonight, and that's Run Away a Train. Well, got to say well done to Jan in Woodham. She's came in with right ear, straight in there she was. I think it's probably because she likes the tune. Right, for those that are struggling, Animals of Farthing Wood is aired for the first time this year. Do you remember that? On the TV. And in the charts was this one from REM, Everybody Hurts.

REM, Everybody Hurts, playing in a mystery year tonight. Has that helped you? Or are you still confused? Well, Robin Fleet, Debbie and Tony Woking, and Emma in Farncombe, you've all come in with the right year, so well done to you. And for those that are struggling, the Grand National is cancelled for the first time in its history in this year. Movies released this year include Free Willy, starring Jason James, Rachel and Laurie Petty, I think that is. Also, I can't read my own writing. Also released this year is Hocus Pocus, starring Bette Midler and Sarah Jessica Parker. Do you remember those at the cinema? Or do you remember this in the charts at the time? This was Ace of Base with The Sign.

And that, of course, was Ace of Base with The Sign playing in the Mystery Year tonight. So, got to say, well done to Jan, Rob, Debbie and Tony, Emma, Sue and John, who all came in with the right answer. And if you at home have said the answer, the year, sorry, 1993, you would have been correct. So, well done. Have you got that right at home? Now, yeah, a little while ago, I dropped a thing about Britain's Got Talent. And did you agree with it, all that? So the BGT winners were the Hawkstone Choir, something to do with Jeremy Clarkson, I believe. Now, do you think because he was there that they won it or not? I don't know, because my personal favourite was Celestial and the Drones Display. I thought they were absolutely fantastic. My wife, Jan, she liked the guy with the magician there who was... when his first act was where he made people go from one box to another box, and he had people all around, so he couldn't see how he'd done it. And she thought he was really, really good. But for me, it was the Drones. And also, Mark, Sue and Rob, they've all come in and said they would have liked to see their Drones win. But anyway, the big winners was Mystique, wasn't it? Because they got together, and they're getting together for a one-off only show at the OVO Arena in Wembley. I'm not sure when that is. So I think it's September time. I'm not sure. So if you Google it, I'm sure you'll find it on Google. You find everything on Google, apparently. Yeah, so they're teaming up for a one night only, but hopefully they get together all the time. And because they appeared on Britain's Got Talent, I thought, well, why not play them tonight? And this is Mystique, I should say, All I Want.

0: tot.
1: And that's Mystique, All I Wanted, who appeared on Britain's Got Talent on Saturday night, wasn't it? And it's also starring with Alicia Dixon, one of the judges was in it. And yeah, very, very good. And they're getting back together, as I said, for a one-off gig. And that is at the OVO Arena Wembley. And it's on Saturday the 12th of September, if you're interested in going. I mean, I wouldn't mind going myself, but I don't know whether I can make it. Right, what have we got? I got Ariana Grande's new one on the way. That's after Simply Red. And Night Nurse.

We were lovers for the first time, running on the red lights. The middle finger was a peace sign, yeah. We were sipping on emotions, smoking and inhaling every moment. It was reckless and we

0: And that was Ellie Goulding and Kygo teaming up with The First Time. Before that, we had the new one from Ariana Grande, and I Hate That I Made You Love Me. And that's from the album Patel. There you go. Right. It's now just gone 8 o'clock, and it's time to take you back to the 60s with our Blast of the Past. We have got The Foundations, The Who, and Otis Redding all on the way.
1: Frontier of the 1960s.
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1: Yes, not.
3: Say goodnight, Dave.
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1: The Beatles.
5: We're taking you back

Oh, that was our blast of the past. That was the Foundations, Build Me Out Buttercups from 1968. From 1969, we had The Bimble Wizard by The Who. And from 68, we had Sitting on the Dock of the Bay by Otis Redding. I have an apology to make tonight, and it goes out to Heather and Chris in Ashted. I've only just seen your message. I'm terribly sorry. They got the right year as well, so well done to you. You come in with the right year. But Heather, this one's for you, and I hope you enjoy it. This is Phil Collins and Two Hearts.

All the way from 1988, that's Phil Collins and Two Hearts, which I'm playing for Chris and Heather over in Ashstead there in Surrey. Sorry I didn't see your message. Don't know what happened there. It just got overlooked. I'm so sorry. I won't do it again, I promise. Right, coming up at 8:30, we've got Pete's Link. To help us get a little bit of the way there, I've got Coldplay with Paradise, Arthur Delamitri, and he's always the last to know.

0: I'd love to, but I just don't have the time.
1: Time for what?
0: Becoming a volunteer.
1: Well, when I joined Good Neighbours, I only had one free hour a week, but they made me feel very welcome.
0: But I'm not qualified.
1: You don't need to be. You've got a car and you love helping people. You'd be great.
0: But great at what?
1: Well, driving neighbours in need to hospital and GP appointments, that sort of thing. And sometimes I take them shopping or just drop round for a coffee and a chat.
0: Well, I'm pretty sure I could do that.
1: At Chertsey and Adderstone Good Neighbours, we need volunteers. 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
5: By me, I'm Harley Bucknell. You know, that bloke from the Hits, Quizzes and Stuff show. 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

And it was Coldplay with A Paradise. And before that, we had Always the Last to Know by Delamitri. That was released in 1992, believe it or not. I thought it was a lot later than that. But there you go. So is what I know. Right. Going to squeeze two more in, and then we're going to have Pete's Link. I've got Tate McRae, Greedy on the Way after this from Nicole Sassinger and Will I Am.

Take My Rate with Greedy, and before that we had Nicole Scherzinger and Will I Am teaming up with Baby Love. Right, it's now literally just gone 8:30 and it's time for Pete's Link. This is where I'll give you four tunes and all you got to do is just guess the link. Tonight's one being Monday, and after such a lovely weekend I thought I'd make it easy. So this is really, really easy. Maybe not on the first one, but I'm certainly sort of going on the second one. So let's see how we go. First one out tonight, Bob Marley and the Wailers and Three Little Birds.

Bob Marley and the Wailers and Three Little Birds playing on Pete's Link tonight. And have you got the link? No, no one's coming to the right one yet. What have we got? Emma, she's going for Movie Dogs, so is Rachel, so is John. And I'm thinking Movie Dogs, and then I remembered Marley and Me. Yes, no, it's not that. Jan, Things That Can Fly. No, and Rob and Mark, they both gone for Oceans. No, it's got nothing to do with those. You're bound to get it after this one, because this is Strategy by Twice and Megan Thee Stallion. Hey, boy.

0: I'ma get you real good, and I betcha.
1: I know it was Twice and Megan Thee Stallion's with Strategy. And some of you are starting to come in with the right answers. I've got Jan in Woodham and Robin Fleet. They've both come in with the right answers. But Emma and Rachel, they've both gone for animals. John, he's gone for numbers. Mark, he's gone for animals. And Sue in Church, he's gone for numbers. No, you're on the right track if you said numbers, though. So I'm going to give you half a point if you said that. Now, I don't think you're going to need a clue. Well, that is a clue, so. But I don't think you need it with the next couple of songs that are coming out. Because the next one out are Happy, We Three.
2: Hate that I know you inside out, and I don't even.

That was we three and happy. Right, yeah, you're starting to get it now because we got Mark in Addison and Emma in Farn. Can you both come in with the right answer? So well done to you. And for those that are struggling, as I said, numbers was a clue. So you should get it after this one. I'm expecting everybody to get it right tonight. This is Eddie Cochran and Three Steps to Heaven.

0: What a fantastic tune. That's Eddie Cochran's Three Steps to Heaven, and released in 1960. So it's 66 years old. It's even older than I am. But there you go. Anyway, getting back to Pete's Link. You've all got it. So well done to you all. I said it was easy, didn't I? So we got Sue in Chertsey, Mark in Addison, Robin Fleet, Jan in Woodham, John in Staines, Rachel in Addison, Emma in Varkham. Did I say Sue in Chertsey? Well, if I didn't, Sue in Chertsey as well. You've all come in with the right answer, and it was as simple as that. It was the number three. You had three in the title or in the artist names. That's all it was, as simple as that. Right, I've got one from the 70s coming up by January. That's after, or is it Pilot and January? Yeah, I think that's it. That's after. We go back to 1990s with East 17 and Gabrielle, and If You Ever...
1: It's time to take you back to the 90s.

absolute tune. All the way from 1975, Pilot in January. And before that, we had Gabriel and E17 teaming up. Right, we're fast running out of time here. But before I go, I need to give you another little reminder that the White Lodge Pizza and Quiz Night will be taking place on the 19th of June, starting at 7 p.m. Tickets are £20 and include pizza. There will also be a fully stocked bar as well as a raffle with many, many prizes to be won. So book early to avoid disappointment on this fun evening. And you can find the White Lodge at Holloway Hill Line, Chertsey, KT160FA. You can find out more info on the White Lodge Centre events page on their Facebook page. And also, the Newhall Litter Pickers have a community litter pick on Sunday the 14th of June with two start times. One is at 10 a.m. and the other is at 2:30 p.m. For more information, check out their Facebook page or call Lee on 07 55 744 755. And again, they supply all the safety gear, and if you've got kids, get them down here. They will love it. This is Jamelia and Something About You.

I can't believe that that is 20 years old and that's Jamelia and something about you. Right, excuse me. My time has come to an end for tonight, but I shall be back here tomorrow at 7 o'clock. And if you're not late, I will save you a seat. Anyway, thanks for keeping it to Run Radio. Thanks for joining in all the fun. I think we've had a little bit of that tonight, so I'll see you tomorrow. Don't forget, stay tuned for Roya after me. If all they press the buttons and everything's in the right place, Roya Sharma will be on with me until 11 o'clock. To play me out, I've got the script. And it's their new one, Man in the Arena. Take care. Good night, guys.

It was just another day. A familiar drive through familiar country. But then, just around the corner, came the unexpected. He'd let his speed creep a little too high as he approached a bend. And he was no longer driving at the right speed for the road. The scary thing is, he didn't even realize. Driving even a little too fast for the situation is a major cause of collisions, especially on country roads where you don't know what's around the corner. Think. Don't let your speed creep.

0: A Tune is a Tune with Roya.
1: Good evening, everybody. Firstly, welcome to Thursday. Welcome to my show. I have the great pleasure of being with you for the next 2 hours. And I apologise for all the technical issues last week. I'm not sure if they're resolved. But if my mic sounds echoey or if there's any issues and any of you got my private number, please let me know. Up next, Smooth Operator.

I don't normally start off with Sade, as you well know, but I'm feeling that this weather kind of demands it starts off a bit smooth, a bit cool, and you don't get any cooler than Sade. I hope everyone's had a good week. My God, everyone just spoke about the weather, right? That's what I love about this tiny island. Oh my God. But we didn't get to 30, didn't get to 31, didn't get to 32. It got to 36 a couple of days ago, as well you all know. And that's crazy hot. That is crazy, crazy hot. So my dog has been looking at me, probably like all the other dogs in this area. When are you going to walk me? And the answer is, I'm not going to walk you until you've had your haircut. And I think that you'll come back alive.

So last week's show, last couple of weeks' show, I had such mic issues that I was stressing out. And I did play this in the last week's show. I probably played it in the week before, actually. But I don't care because it's such an amazing song and I've become obsessed with something. I've become obsessed with it. And I've massively hyper-focused on this track. But I don't think, I mean, I was trying to big it up in the last couple of tracks, but I was so worried about the mic and the echoing noise and the sound effects that my mic was giving off that I didn't ask it to do, that I didn't really feel like I gave it the credit that it deserved. Up next, this is one of my finds. This, you know how much I love a mashup as much as I love a remix on this show. Well, this is mashed up to perfection. I'm not even going to say what it is. You're going to have heard it a couple of weeks ago, but it's a perfect mashup of two perfect songs.

Now, when I started this radio show way, way back then, I had my Roy's Ravers, which were basically made up of my mates, if I'm honest. And then we had a new generation listening, and the OG of Mini Ravers was my lovely friend Rachel's children, which is Lottie and Archie. And today Lottie and Archie are spreading the word with their mates Mia and Arlo. So to my OG of Mini Ravers, Lottie, Archie, Mia and Arlo, my next track is especially for you.

I also want to give a special mention to the lovely Clive, who took time out of after his show the other week to talk me through the technicalities of laptops and mics and sound settings. Who knew about sound settings? Apparently I haven't learned about that, but I do know now. So hopefully things are okay now. So Clive, thank you so much for taking time out for that. Up next, this is a track that I played before, but I love it and I'll play it again. This is a great, great neat remix, which is perfect for this sun going down, dusky evening that is ahead of us, boiling but dusky. This is the brilliant remix, house remix of Nina Simone, the haunting sound of Nina Simone, and Feeling Good.

That is the right song for the right weather. While we're all sitting here wishing we had AC. Oh, and a swimming pool. That's kind of the thing I wish the most right now. If I can hear anyone with a swimming pool, my neighbours, I'm very, very jealous of you.

I can't tell you how many times I've got to check that my mic's off. Because I look and I think, oh my God, no one wants to hear me try and sing that song. So I don't even know what they're singing. I don't even know what the words are. What are the words? Text me. If you're loving tracks like that, old school remixes and the mashups that I'm playing, I'll be playing tomorrow evening at the Guildford Townhouse. Owned by Copper Club. I'm on the third floor. Third floor is a very, very cool art deco club and bar, and it's all ages, I have to say. It's not, people always say to me, oh, is it just younger people? No, it's not. It's all ages. And there's a huge appreciation for the music there, and there's people always dancing, and I'm there from 8 till 1. And I'll most definitely be playing this remix because it's really good.

Now, those of you that can make it to the Guildford Townhouse tomorrow night, I actually won't be playing there again until the Friday, the 26th of June. Because the way it works out, I normally play the second Saturday and last Friday of every month. But I am doing a wedding on the 13th, which is the second Saturday of June. And to the lovely Alice, who I know is listening, you can hear me smiling. I can't wait for that, Alice. It's going to be amazing. So, Alice, thank you for trusting me with your wedding. But to everyone else that wants to listen to me live, I will be tomorrow at the Guildford Townhouse. And after that, not there again until Friday, the 22nd of June. Now, as I always talk about mashups, I just played an earlier mashup. This is an even better mashup. Old and Older. You're going to love this.

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That's what the show's all about. Thank you for all your text messages coming in. I love getting feedback during the show because it's the weirdest job ever. It's a bit like being a mother. You feel like you're talking to absolutely no one. So thank you for all your feedback. I love it. And so do all the other presenters on Run Radio. Up next, don't you wish, this track reminds me, I wish I'd kept all the mixtapes, you know, because then DVDs, CDs came out, you chucked them out, like, I'm never going to need that again. And then the streaming platforms came out and you thought, I'm not going to need my DVDs, my CDs anymore. And I kind of wish I'd never done that now. I wish I'd kept all my mixtapes. I wish I had a cassette player. And this is one of the vinyl singles that I really, really wish I'd kept.

Do not moan about your age. I don't moan about my age. It's my birthday on Sunday. And every single birthday, everyone goes, oh, don't talk to me on my birthday. I don't want to celebrate it. Anyone that knows me knows that I like to celebrate my birthday a good month in advance. And a good month after, because I can say this over the radio, we were the winning sperm. I mean, out of a billion sperms, you were the winning sperm. And that is why you should celebrate your birthday. And my next track is in celebration of my birthday, but also in celebration of the sunshine that we've got right now. So don't worry about the AC, not having AC, or not having a swimming pool. Think about the money we are saving on the extortionate electricity bills for heating.

6 minutes and 23 seconds of total sunshine, which is apt for our week in, week out of sunshine. Not just any sunshine, but boiling sunshine. Apparently, it's like this for the rest of the week, and then it starts to massively cool on Sunday. So, here's to that. Now, talking about music, to all those that went to the Sandown Racecourse on Saturday when it was 36 degrees and they went to the Runaway festival that they put on there, I have from very good friends of mine that Armand Van Halen was amazing, and I wish I'd gone. I don't wish I'd gone because it was 36 degrees. But I wish I'd gone to hear him, and apparently he was incredible. And I see a lot of DJs on TikTok and Instagram, and I get seriously emotional about what they do. And to play just even what I do, which is tiny, obviously, compared to that, just seeing the crowd when I play and the feedback from that, the energy, it's about energy. It's not about the DJ, it's about the music, and it's about the energy that you get back. And to be there on Sandown on Saturday in that heat, persevere, but apparently it was well worth it. So to everyone that went to the Runaway at Sandown, I'm very glad you heard the best of the best.

We heard earlier the haunting sounds of Donna Summer, and up next is the haunting sounds of The Doors. This is also one of the remixes that I found, and I've said this a thousand times before, I dig and find. I listen to a lot of rubbish, let me tell you. There's a whole thing on Instagram about the life of a DJ, and it sounds like, oh yeah, like plays amazing music. To get to this point, I had to learn technical stuff, which clearly in the last couple of shows you could tell that I wasn't very good at. How do you convert a song into an MP3? Then there are loads of tracks that I love that don't mix together. I didn't realise that either as a DJ. They just don't mix. Then it's all about the BPMs. And I was like, nearly about to give up. I was like, this is just so much harder than I thought. But I stuck with it. And I dig deep. And I spend many, many hours listening to a lot of rubbish. But when I hear it, I know it. You can hear me smiling. I've played this before. I'll play it again. Originally released in 1971. The remix version is today, 2026, by Charles J. It sounds just as good as the original, if not better. This is the house remix of Riders on the Storm by The Doors. Remember, this was 1971.

How good is that? I knew it when I heard it. I was like, that's what I'm going to play on Run Radio, on my show. From 1971 to 1976, this is 7 minutes and 33 seconds of Disco Inferno.

Did we or did we not grow up in the amazing era of music? All music, 70s, 80s. I love the 80s. I should do an 80s show, actually. I'll speak to John Holland about that. I love the 80s just as much as I love dance music, genuinely. And anyone who knows me from parties, and I'll be like, let's put some 80s on. Up next, this is for Jackson, for William, for Luca, for all the sons of the friends of mine that are going through tedious A-levels right now, tedious. This is from me to you and your parents, actually.

Jackson, William, Luca, take no notice of Pink Floyd. What do they know about success and making money? Up next, my husband, my amazing husband, who I turned around to when I was 49 and said, I'm 53 now. Well, 53 on Sunday. I'm going to become a DJ. He drove me to Wembley to a vinyl DJ, amazing DJ who taught me what I know. And he would drive me every week for 8 weeks on this course. And I was frustrated and it was so much harder and I wanted it to be easy and blah, blah, blah. And he drives me to my gigs and picks me up. A lot of the reason for that is because it's kind of scary to leave a place at 1 o'clock in the morning. I used to DJ in London and I'd leave at three. And I would either drive back or get an Uber. And it was really scary to leave at that time because I'd get home at four. So I scrapped that. I realized my age, I can't do it. So I DJed locally. And my husband not only drove me to the DJing course, but then now picks me up and drives me for my own safety to various gigs that I do and sets up when I'm doing private gigs. I got in the car the other day. I said this before, but it needs saying again. And he was like, I found this great tune where I think you're going to love it. And I love it when he gets on board like that. I mean, I love it. Normally, I'm like rabbiting on the way back from a gig and it's 1:30 in the morning. I think it's like I'm hyped because of the crowd. And he's like, it's 1:30 in the morning. Just stop talking. But on this occasion, he's like, well, I've got a track you're going to love. And this was the track. And he was absolutely right. I loved it. And I think you will too.

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My lovely cousin, Holly, who's listening right now, she's going to kill me for saying this. She's like, I'm trying to channel my winning sperm. And everyone should channel their winning sperm to all the people's birthdays, to everyone on the planet that has a birthday, and especially the people in May who are Gemini, so are slightly unhinged. But to anyone having a birthday, I just text her and I just said, it's essential. It's essential. This is the only race you ever, ever won. And I never understand about people who don't celebrate their birthday, because it's spiritually very, very important. You won a race against billions. It was a miracle. And here's my link to that. This is miracle to all our winning, to all of us. To all of us that won that race out of billions. This is miracle. Talk to me.

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Café Del Mar, who did not have their albums, right? They said the albums were Volume 1, remember, Volume 2, Volume 3. My husband used to be to Café Del Mar years ago, and it was like Alanis Morissette album. Everyone had it, or Seal. Everyone had that album, including Café Del Mar. Up next, something a bit more chilled. This is a great mashup and remix of the brilliant Phil Collins.

I'm a massive Phil Collins fan, as you all know. But when Michael Jackson and Paul McCartney recorded PYT together, Pretty Young Thing, one of his great singles, actually, Paul McCartney was explaining to him that the way to really make money is investing in music publishing rights, which means basically back catalogues and the rights to music. And so what he did while he was recording PYT was in 1985, he went and he bought the back catalogue of all the Beatles tracks and John Lennon's, actually, which was apparently part of that because it was co-written by them, for $47.5 million. I am very, very pleased to say that he did not do that with Phil Collins. Phil Collins owns all of the rights to all his music still, and there's no one who wants to protect Phil Collins more than me. Up next, this is a great track, Stevie Wonder. Superstition, he also didn't sell his rights.

It wasn't PYT. I stand corrected. All good DJs know when they're wrong. It was The Girl Is Mine that he did with Paul McCartney, and then bought his entire back catalogue. So to make Michael Jackson's estate a little wealthier, up next, in homage to the painful advice that Paul McCartney gave to Michael Jackson, this is the Beatles' house version, of course. Come Together.

I want to thank everyone listening to this evening. Thank you for bearing with me in the last couple of shows, getting through the echoes, getting through the feedback on my mic, getting through the sound that I'm underwater, but just holding on for the track. So I'm very, very relieved, can't tell you, that we managed to sort that out for this show. And so to everyone, thank you so much for still tuning in this week. I hope you love the tunes. I will see you the same time next week. In the meantime, I leave you with one of the greatest remixes ever. 1984, this came out. Tears for Fears and Shout. See you next week.

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1: And a very good morning to you. It's Sunday, the 11th of August, 2024. And time for Jeff's Sunday Extra. And today's very special show, we're doing part one of the classic Tamla Motown Countdown. So classic songs from the 60s and 70s.

Okay, are you ready? Are you sitting comfortably? Then we shall begin. And we're going to start at number 102, as we did with the other countdown. Now we have a guy called Shorty Long, and it's called Function at the Junction.

0: Last original hit on Motown got number 32 in August 1972. That was number 100. 99, The Temptations, in just a moment.
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0: And in the Motown Countdown, number 97, Shorty Long, here comes the judge.
1: Hear ye, the Colts in session, the Colts in session. Now here come the judge, here come the judge.
2: Here come the judge.

That's the whole Here Come the Judge skit, and there was another version by Pygmy Markham on the Chess label that sort of was racing the Motown version up the charts. I think the only time those two labels have been in contention was the same song. There you go. The whole thing started with a Ronan Martin classic sketch involving Sammy Davis Jr., legend of comedy and legend of song. K96, this is for Cynthia. We got the Commodores. It was a minor hit as a double A side back in 1977, and it's called Brick House.

David Ruffin, My Whole World Ended the Moment You Left Me. He was, of course, formerly a lead vocalist with the Temptations and then went for a solo career. Did some fine songs, I have to say. And that brings us to 94, and a song that was released in the States and a big hit, not released in the UK, sadly. But it's, in my opinion, the pinnacle of Michael Jackson's Motown solo career. And it's called I Wanna Be Where You Are.

0: A classic soul from the summer of 1972. And we got Smokey Robinson and the Miracles next up at number 93 with a song that was originally a hit for 1 week in the UK, 1966, and recharted at number 11 in 1971. But which song am I talking about? Well, while you're working that out, here's a couple of important local messages.
1: I'd love to, but I just don't have the time.
2: Time for what?
1: Becoming a volunteer.
2: Well, when I joined Good Neighbours, I only had one free hour a week, but they made me feel very welcome.
1: But I'm not qualified.
2: You don't need to be. You've got a car and you love helping people. You'd be great.
1: But great at what?
2: Well, driving neighbours in need to hospital and GP appointments, that sort of thing. And sometimes I take them shopping or just drop round for a coffee and a chat.
1: Well, I'm pretty sure I could do that.
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Didn't really do anything in the States in comparison. Barely made the top 40 there, but it was a big hit and one of her most cherished songs. I'd like to just give a quick shout out to Paige and the team at the Black Prince Newhall. Took Mulla down there for steak and ale pie, lovely stuff, and nice ice cream dessert. Great food, I have to say, and I'd certainly go back. And they did a Motown night back in the July the 27th, and it's the last one of the last Run Radio get-togethers. We had the DJs all got together. We went down the Black Prince. It's going back a little bit, a year or two, I think, and good time was had by all. So there you go. So take a bow, folks. Serving their Sunday lunches at the moment, but certainly recommended by this particular DJ. Right. Number 89, the countdown, another big favourite. This is Stevie Wonder, and from 1969, it's called My Cherie Amour.

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Four Tops got number 80. Sorry, they're at number 81 in my Tamla Motown Classic Countdown. And they were had USA number one back in 1965. And UK top 30, reissued 1970, top five in the UK, no problem. Right, number 80, Temptations. A song that I once saw played as an old clip on the old grey whistle test from 1965. This song originates. It's called My Baby.

0: Now, a lot of people don't necessarily know this, but Frankie Valli and the Four Seasons were signed to the Mo West label. And Frankie Valli, I think, did a solo album for them as well. And but here's a classic they laid down in 1972, re-released in 1975, got number seven as a monster of a Northern Soul hit. This is Frankie Valli and the Four Seasons, Mo West label. It's called The Night.
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Okay, so you're tuned to Jeff's Sunday Extra on runradio.com, and we're doing the classic Tamla Motown Countdown Part 1. And we've reached number 70. And the song that is at number 70 was a USA hit in 1971 and a UK hit in 1973. And it's the first by this particular artist. It won't be the last. So without further ado, I'm introducing Junior Walker and the All-Stars. Take Me Girl, I'm Ready at number 70.

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0: Countdown at number 69 from 1972, the Jackson 5 were looking through the windows.

That was actually hit in the summer in the States and just before Christmas in the UK. Number 68 from 1964, the Supremes, Where Did Our Love Go?